Regardless, cause you know home's where the heart is. I wanna treat you like a star on the red carpet. From Long Beach to Taiwan, please know that I'm on. The chemistry that we create turns into a tight bond.

0: stars will give you storms and pain. 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Why he has to make you suffer this way. You think you're never gonna get over it. But you will. You will. Make room for it in your heart. Let equanimity arise.
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Don't take your love to town. It wasn't me that started that old crazy Asian war, but I was